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1: Here's your updated forecast on the B. Lows dip down to about 72 tonight under partly cloudy skies, easterly winds around 5 miles per hour. Daytime highs approaching 90 tomorrow, partly cloudy skies. I'm meteorologist Paul Trombley in the Butler 7 Media Newsroom. Right now, 76.

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1: Here's your updated forecast on the B. Lows dip down to about 72 tonight under partly cloudy skies. Easterly winds around 5 miles per hour. Daytime highs approaching 90 tomorrow. Partly cloudy skies. I'm meteorologist Paul Trombley in the Butler 7 Media Newsroom. Right now, 76.

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0: 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And now let's take a look at the weather.
1: Here's your updated forecast on the B. Lows dip down to about 72 tonight under partly cloudy skies. Winds out of the east around 5 miles per hour. High temperatures reach up to 90 tomorrow. Sunshine mixed with clouds at times. I'm meteorologist Paul Trombley in the Butler 7 Media Newsroom. Currently, it's 75 degrees.

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0: 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And now let's take a look at the weather.
1: Here's your updated forecast on the B. Slight chance for storms tonight, otherwise partly cloudy skies. Lows dip down to about 72. Easterly winds around 5 miles per hour. Sunshine mixed with clouds at times tomorrow. High temperatures reach up to 89. I'm meteorologist Paul Trombley in the Butler 7 Media Newsroom. Right now, 75.

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1: Here's your updated forecast on the B. Slight chance for storms tonight, otherwise partly cloudy skies. Lows dip down to about 72. Easterly winds around 5 miles per hour. Sunshine mixed with clouds at times tomorrow. High temperatures reach up to 89. I'm meteorologist Paul Trombley in the Butler 7 Media Newsroom. Currently 74.

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0: 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And now let's take a look at the weather.
1: Here's your updated forecast on the B. Partly cloudy tonight with lows around 72. Easterly winds around 5 miles per hour. High temperatures reach up to 89 tomorrow. A blend of clouds and sun. I'm meteorologist Paul Trombley in the Butler 7 Media Newsroom. Right now, 74.

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0: 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And now let's take a look at the weather.
1: Here's your updated forecast on the B. Partly cloudy tonight with lows around 72. Easterly winds around 5 miles per hour. High temperatures reach up to 89 tomorrow. A blend of clouds and sun. I'm meteorologist Paul Trombley in the Butler 7 Media Newsroom. Right now, 75.

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0: 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And now let's take a look at the weather.
1: Here's your updated forecast on the B. Partly cloudy tonight with lows around 72. Easterly winds around 5 miles per hour. High temperatures reach up to 89 tomorrow. A blend of clouds and sun. I'm meteorologist Paul Trombley in the Butler 7 Media Newsroom. Right now, 75.

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been down south too much, I'm gonna tell you a little bit about this so that you understand what I'm talking about. Down there we have a plant that grows out in the woods and the fields. Looks something like a turnip green. Nearby calls it poke salad. 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

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Lord, I must take my mess up.

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1: 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And now let's take a look at the weather.
2: Here's your updated forecast on the B. Lows dip down to about 72 overnight under partly cloudy skies. Winds out of the east around 5 miles per hour. Partly cloudy again Wednesday, 89. I'm meteorologist Paul Trombley in the Butler 7 Media Newsroom. 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
1: 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And now let's take a look at the weather.
2: Here's your updated forecast on the B. Lows dip down to about 72 overnight under partly cloudy skies. Winds out of the east around 5 miles per hour. Partly cloudy again Wednesday, 89. I'm meteorologist Paul Trombley in the Butler 7 Media Newsroom. Currently, it's 73 degrees.

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1: Here's your updated forecast on the B. Lows dip down to about 72 overnight under partly cloudy skies. Winds out of the east around 5 miles per hour. Partly cloudy again Wednesday, 89. I'm meteorologist Paul Trombley in the Butler 7 Media Newsroom. Currently, it's 73 degrees.

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1: Here's your updated forecast on the B. Lows level off around 69 overnight under partly cloudy skies. Winds out of the northeast around 5 miles per hour. Highs around 90 Wednesday. Sunshine mixed with clouds at times. I'm meteorologist Paul Trombley in the Butler 7 Media Newsroom. Currently 72.

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1: Here's your updated forecast on the B. Lows level off around 69 overnight under partly cloudy skies. Winds out of the northeast around 5 miles per hour. Highs around 90 Wednesday. Sunshine mixed with clouds at times. I'm meteorologist Paul Trombley in the Butler 7 Media Newsroom. Currently 72.

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1: Here's your updated forecast on the B. Lows level off around 69 overnight under partly cloudy skies. Winds out of the northeast around 5 miles per hour. Highs around 90 Wednesday. Sunshine mixed with clouds at times. I'm meteorologist Paul Trombley in the Butler 7 Media Newsroom. Currently 71.

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1: Here's your updated forecast on the B. Lows dip down to about 69 overnight under partly cloudy skies, northeasterly winds around 5 miles per hour. Sunshine mixed with clouds at times again Wednesday. High temperatures reach up to 90. I'm meteorologist Paul Trombley in the Butler 7 Media Newsroom. Currently 69.

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1: Here's your updated forecast on the B. Lows dip down to about 69 overnight under partly cloudy skies. Northeasterly winds around 5 miles per hour. Sunshine mixed with clouds at times again. Wednesday, high temperatures reach up to 90. I'm meteorologist Paul Trombley in the Butler 7 Media Newsroom. Currently 69.

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1: Here's your updated forecast on the Bee. Lows dip down to about 69 overnight under partly cloudy skies, northeasterly winds around 5 miles per hour. Sunshine mixed with clouds at times again Wednesday. High temperatures reach up to 90. I'm meteorologist Paul Trombley in the Butler 7 Media Newsroom. Currently 69.

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1: Here's your updated forecast on the B. Lows dip down to about 69 overnight under partly cloudy skies. Winds out of the northeast around 5 miles per hour. Sunshine mixed with clouds at times again Wednesday. High temperatures reach up to 90. I'm meteorologist Paul Trombley in the Butler 7 Media Newsroom. Currently, it's 68 degrees.

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1: Here's your updated forecast on the B. Lows dip down to about 69 overnight under partly cloudy skies. Winds out of the northeast around 5 miles per hour. Sunshine mixed with clouds at times again Wednesday. High temperatures reach up to 90. I'm meteorologist Paul Trombley in the Butler 7 Media Newsroom. Currently 70.

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1: Here's your updated forecast on the B. Lows dip down to about 69 overnight under partly cloudy skies. Winds out of the northeast around 5 miles per hour. Sunshine mixed with clouds at times again Wednesday. High temperatures reach up to 90. I'm meteorologist Paul Trombley in the Butler 7 Media Newsroom. Currently, it's 67 degrees.

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1: Here's your updated forecast on the Bee. Cloudy skies with a few peaks of sun today, with a slight chance of thunderstorms. High temperatures reach up to 90. Easterly winds 5 to 10 miles per hour. I'm meteorologist Paul Trombley in the Butler 7 Media Newsroom. Currently, it's 68 degrees.

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2: TSN headlines. Federal appeals court judges have cleared the way for Texas to enforce its immigrant arrest law while legal challenges continue. Texas will now administer all commercial driver license and commercial learner permit exams exclusively in English. Texas Senator Ted Cruz warning that Russia and China are outpacing the United States in Arctic operations and strategic development. Attorney General Ken Paxton is suing Denton over a pride-related event at a public swimming pool. Texas officials are facing new scrutiny after a proposal affecting wildlife rehabilitation drew overwhelming public opposition but was approved unanimously. Grimes County voters are preparing for a key decision on a proposed SpaceX semiconductor facility. El Paso Water is celebrating a new release of water into the Rio Grande, providing a boost for water supplies in the region. Texas Tech researchers report that roughly half of surveyed faculty members altered coursework because of state restrictions involving race and gender topics. And Samsung is moving its U.S. headquarters from New Jersey to Texas. With your Texas News headlines, I'm Chelsea Wade.
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1: Here's your updated forecast on the Bee. Cloudy skies with a few peaks of sun today, with a slight chance of thunderstorms. High temperatures reach up to 90. Easterly winds 5 to 10 miles per hour. I'm meteorologist Paul Trombley in the Butler 7 Media Newsroom. Right now, 70.

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1: Here's your updated forecast on the Bee. Cloudy skies with a few peaks of sun today, with a slight chance of thunderstorms. High temperatures reach up to 90. Easterly winds 5 to 10 miles per hour. I'm meteorologist Paul Trombley in the Butler 7 Media Newsroom. Right now, 70.

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2: TSN headlines. Federal appeals court judges have cleared the way for Texas to enforce its immigrant arrest law. While legal challenges continue, Texas will now administer all commercial driver license and commercial learner permit exams exclusively in English. Texas Senator Ted Cruz warning that Russia and China are outpacing the United States in Arctic operations and strategic development. Attorney General Ken Paxton is suing Denton over a pride-related event at a public swimming pool. Texas officials are facing new scrutiny after a proposal affecting wildlife rehabilitation drew overwhelming public opposition but was approved unanimously. Grimes County voters are preparing for a key decision on a proposed SpaceX semiconductor facility. El Paso Water is celebrating a new release of water into the Rio Grande, providing a boost for water supplies in the region. Texas Tech researchers report that roughly half of surveyed faculty members altered coursework because of state restrictions involving race and gender topics. And Samsung is moving its U.S. headquarters from New Jersey to Texas. With your Texas News headlines, I'm Chelsea Wade.
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2: The Texas Parks and Wildlife Department awarded $6.17 million in statewide recreational trails grants to improve 21 parks and trail projects across the state, with $354,000 set to be distributed between parks in East Texas. Henderson County has been allotted $54,700 to renovate the trails of Gun Barrel City Park. The improvements to the park of East Texas include a mile-long trail for motorized traffic like ATVs, UTVs, and dirt bikes. The location is 204 Patton Lane in Tyler. The Tyler Animal Shelter has decided to extend an offer to drop adoption fees with the donation of two Fox fans. Adoption fees for both cats and dogs, normally $80 and $120, will be waived with the donation of two new and preferably 20-inch box fans. All animals adopted from the shelter are spayed or neutered, microchipped, and up to date on vaccinations. Lufkin ISD is moving forward after voters approved a $140 million bond in May. The Edgewood Volunteer Fire Department requests donations of hydration supplies, specifically bottled water, sports drinks like Gatorade, and hydration packets to keep firefighters safe during the hot summer months, structure fires, and other emergencies. Residents can drop off cases of water or drinks at the fire station. This is Cheyenne Falmer with your local news report from the Butler 7 Media Newsroom.
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3: Here's your updated forecast on the B. Slight chance of thunderstorms today. Otherwise, sunshine mixed with clouds at times. Daytime highs approaching 90. Winds out of the east, 5 to 10 miles per hour. I'm meteorologist Paul Trombley in the Butler 7 Media Newsroom. Currently 71.

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1: Here's your updated forecast on the B. Slight chance of thunderstorms today. Otherwise, sunshine mixed with clouds at times. Daytime highs approaching 90. Winds out of the east, 5 to 10 miles per hour. I'm meteorologist Paul Trombley in the Butler 7 Media Newsroom. Right now, 69.

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2: TSN headlines. USDA says a New World screwworm case was found 25 miles from the Texas-Mexico border, marking the closest confirmed case. Texas farmers and ranchers could see stronger protections for their Rio Grande water supply following a major U.S. Supreme Court decision. Data centers made up nearly 6% of total construction in Texas last year. The state's power regulators this week were given an update on the chances of a rolling brownout this summer. Texas has resumed issuing commercial driver licenses to temporary agricultural workers with H-2A visas. Texas Secretary of State Jay Nelson is stepping down. Texas added a new enzyme deficiency test this week to its required screening for newborns. Texas launched a new dashboard designed to give parents greater transparency into disciplinary actions involving teachers. Corpus Christi officials delayed a decision on nearly $1 billion water plant. And the Environmental Protection Agency is taking baseline air measurements over North Texas today as part of preparations for the FIFA World Cup. With your Texas News headlines, I'm Chelsea Wade.

0: it now.
1: Bluebell doesn't fudge on deliciousness. Our new black raspberry fudge ice cream in pints and half gallons combines black raspberry flavored ice cream with dark chocolate flavored chunks and a chocolate fudge swirl. The result is real. Taste the truth.

He's got a union card and he's practicing hard to play the guitar. 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He ordered Chet's guitar course.

Charlie got a pet monkey. 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Sing one, monkey. Here we go. Let's hear it for the monkey. Woo! On Saturday night, they need some excitement.

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1: They say don't go on Wolverton Mountain if you're looking for a wife. 'Cause Clifton Clowers has a pretty young daughter.

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The Texas Parks and Wildlife Department awarded $6.17 million in statewide recreational trails grants to improve 21 parks and trail projects across the state, with $354,000 set to be distributed between parks in East Texas. Henderson County has been allotted $54,700

0: renovate the trails of Gun Barrel City Park. The improvements to the Park of East Texas include a mile-long trail for motorized traffic like ATVs, UTVs, and dirt bikes. The location is 204 Patton Lane in Tyler. The Tyler Animal Shelter has decided to extend an offer to drop adoption fees with the donation of 2 Fox fans. Adoption fees for both cats and dogs, normally $80 and $120, will be waived with the donation of 2 new and preferably 20-inch Fox fans. All animals adopted from the shelter are spayed or neutered, microchipped, and up to date on vaccinations. Lufkin ISD is moving forward after voters approved a $140 million bond in May. The Edgewood Volunteer Fire Department requests donations of hydration supplies, specifically bottled water, sports drinks like Gatorade, and hydration packets to keep firefighters safe during the hot summer months, structure fires, and other emergencies. Residents can drop off cases of water or drinks at the fire station. This is Cheyenne Falmer with your local news report from the Butler 7 Media Newsroom.
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2: Here's your updated forecast on the B. Slight chance of thunderstorms today. Otherwise, sunshine mixed with clouds at times. High temperatures reach up to 90. Easterly winds 5 to 10 miles per hour. I'm meteorologist Paul Trombley in the Butler 7 Media Newsroom. Currently 71.

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1: Here's your updated forecast on the B. Slight chance of thunderstorms today. Otherwise, sunshine mixed with clouds at times. High temperatures reach up to 90. Easterly winds, 5 to 10 miles per hour. I'm meteorologist Paul Trombley in the Butler 7 Media Newsroom. Currently, 71.

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2: TSN headlines. Ken Paxton's divorce trial, scheduled for June 24th in Collin County, has been canceled. Officially, all parties involved have reached a more amicable ground, but it would certainly have had an impact on his Senate campaign. New legal action is underway following last week's deadly apartment explosion in Dallas. This filed by the family of local activist Sylvia Collins, one of the victims. The city of Corpus Christi votes to delay a decision on reviving a desalination plant project despite the ongoing water crisis. The Texas population may be growing, but statewide regulators are optimistic that power can meet demand this summer, stating they expect a less than 1% chance of rolling brownouts. Veterans organizations statewide get a funding boost. More than $40 million will support veteran services like legal assistance and family aid. And in sports, the San Antonio Spurs begin their first NBA Finals run in over a decade. Game one against the New York Knicks is tonight in the Alamo City. With your Texas News headlines, I'm Tristan Ryans.
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The Texas Parks and Wildlife Department awarded $6.17 million in statewide recreational trails grants to improve 21 parks and trail projects across the state, with $354,000 set to be distributed between parks in East Texas. Henderson County has been allotted $54,700 to renovate the trails of Gun Barrel City Park. The improvements to the Park of East Texas include a mile-long trail for motorized traffic like ATVs, UTVs, and dirt bikes. The location is 204 Patton.

0: Lane in Tyler. The Tyler Animal Shelter has decided to extend an offer to drop adoption fees with the donation of 2 Fox fans. Adoption fees for both cats and dogs, normally $80 and $120, will be waived with the donation of 2 new and preferably 20-inch box fans. All animals adopted from the shelter are spayed or neutered, microchipped, and up to date on vaccinations. Lufkin ISD is moving forward after voters approved a $140 million bond in May. The Edgewood Volunteer Fire Department requests donations of hydration supplies, specifically bottled water, sports drinks like Gatorade, and hydration packets to keep firefighters safe during the hot summer months, structure fires, and other emergencies. Residents can drop off cases of water or drinks at the fire station. This is Cheyenne Falmer with your local news report from the Butler 7 Media Newsroom.
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2: Here's your updated forecast on the B. Slight chance of thunderstorms today. Otherwise, sunshine mixed with clouds at times. High temperatures reach up to 90. Easterly winds 5 to 10 miles per hour. I'm meteorologist Paul Trombley in the Butler 7 Media Newsroom. Right now, it's 73 degrees.

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1: Here's your updated forecast on the B. Slight chance of thunderstorms today. Otherwise, sunshine mixed with clouds at times. High temperatures reach up to 90. Easterly winds, 5 to 10 miles per hour. I'm meteorologist Paul Trombley in the Butler 7 Media Newsroom. Right now, it's 73 degrees.

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2: TSN headlines. A San Antonio teenager is taken off life support after being declared brain dead following an injury during a Spurs postgame celebration last week. Joey Rodriguez passed away yesterday. Jury selection resumes in Collin County in the murder trial of the teenager accused in last year's deadly stabbing at a high school track meet. A new test is added to the required list that all newborns in Texas must receive. This test looks for a rare neurological condition. Texas leads the nation in the percentage of uninsured children as well as adults, according to a new study. Many uninsured kids are eligible for public benefits, and experts say parents just may be unclear how to enroll them. Several towns in the Panhandle celebrate 100 years of the Mother Road, Route 66. Tomorrow begins a 10-day festival featuring cattle drives, classic car shows, and much more. In sports, it's another Texas and Texas Tech matchup in the Women's College World Series final. First pitch is tonight at 7 p.m. With your Texas News headlines, I'm Kristen Yates.

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everybody. Welcome into the Midday Show. Oh, I'm so happy you're here. I've been waiting for you all morning long. We finally made it to 10 o'clock. I'm Mama T, and well, it's my job to continue on with your good day. I know DJ Ken and Junior got you up and moving this morning. Hopefully, you're going in the right direction. Now they're handing you off to me, and I get to hang out with you all day long. I'll be here with you on the radio until 6 o'clock this afternoon as we work our way through this work day. I'm so glad you're tuned in. We've got a lot of big things planned for you, a ton of fun. And music and games and prizes. Yeah, it's going to be a good day here on the Midday Show. So thanks for tuning me. I'm Mama T, and you're listening to T on the B. It's the Midday Show right here on 95.1 The B. Let's get on into this 10 o'clock hour now.

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Thanks for tuning in. You're listening to Tea on the Bee. 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I'm Mama T, and I wanted to remind you about our gas and supply text line. 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I'd love to know.

Well, hey, everybody. Happy Wednesday and welcome into the broadcast. You're listening to Tea on the B. It's the midday show here on KWJB 95.1. I'm Mama T, of course. It's Wednesday. That means we are halfway to the weekend, which means we're getting one step closer every day to this year's Skeeter Boat Owners Tournament. That's right, the 2026 Skeeter Owners Tournament is happening this weekend at Lake Fork Marina. Of course, it's being hosted by Bass Champs. It's open to all Skeeter boat owners, and we are the official voice for that tournament. So I'm super excited about that. I'll kick it off Saturday morning at 6 a.m., and we're going to be there every hour of the tournament for live weigh-in updates. Over $250,000 in cash and prizes will be given away this weekend, and the registration is currently open online. So if you own a Skeeter boat, you should be fishing with us this weekend. It's going to be a great weekend and some good fishing, I'll tell you that. Registration options include just one angler, two angler, and they even have a junior angler option available. So I always think that is a ton of fun. In recent years, the tournament has drawn lots and lots of anglers from all over the states, and we're looking forward to seeing everybody out at Lake Fork Marina this weekend. So make sure you come by the tournament booth, the broadcast booth, and say hey to us. Let us know where you're listening in from, because we're going to be there with you every hour of the tournament. It's going to be a fun weekend out at Lake Fork Marina. So make sure you come by and see us. And let me go on and be the first one to say good luck to all the anglers this weekend. You are listening to the Midday Show here on 95.1 The Bee. I'm Mama T, and stay tuned because I'm sure we'll talk fishing coming up a little later on in the Midday Show. But right now, let's get back to this great music I've got planned for your Wednesday work day.

0: 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Winnsboro High School anglers Porter South and Samuel Cotton won the 2026 Texas High School Bass Association State Championship at Lake Texoma. South and Cotton brought in 42.18 pounds of bass over the two-day Lake Texoma event. Lufkin ISD is moving forward after voters approved a $140 million bond in May. The Edgewood Volunteer Fire Department requests donations of hydration supplies, specifically bottled water, sports drinks like Gatorade, and hydration packets to keep firefighters safe during the hot summer months, structure fires, and other emergencies. Residents can drop off cases of water or drinks at the fire station. The Tyler Animal Shelter has decided to extend an offer to drop adoption fees with the donation of two Fox fans. Adoption fees for both cats and dogs, normally $80 and $120, will be waived with the donation of two new and preferably 20-inch Fox fans. All animals adopted from the shelter are spayed or neutered, microchipped, and up to date on vaccinations. This is Cheyenne Falmer with your local news report from the Butler 7 Media Newsroom.
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2: Here's your updated forecast on the B. Slight chance of thunderstorms today. Otherwise, sunshine mixed with clouds at times. High temperatures reach up to 90. Easterly winds, 5 to 10 miles per hour. I'm meteorologist Paul Trombley in the Butler 7 Media Newsroom. Right now, 76.
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Hey, you guys, this is Mama T, and I have a question for you. 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Isn't it wonderful? 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

Happy Wednesday, everybody. Welcome into the middle of the week. Look at us already making it to the middle. That just means that we're one step closer to a very special event that's happening this weekend. I'm Mama T, and you're listening to the Midday Show here on The Bee, and I want to tell you about Saturday. On Saturday, June 6th, we will be live in front of the Walmart Supercenter in Mineola for our annual Children's Miracle Network Radiothon. Now, you've heard me talk about it for a long time, and a lot of you have been here with me for many years, but it is so near and dear to my heart because every single penny that we raise stays right here in East Texas and goes to the kids of East Texas. So I need your help to make this year another success. And let me just go ahead and say thank you to all of you that have been here with me for all of these years, continually supporting Children's Miracle Network. I couldn't do it without you guys. And, well, I look forward to seeing you again Saturday. If you can't see us on Saturday, now we're in front of the Walmart Supercenter in Mineola. If you can't come by and see us, you can call in and make your pledge or your donation. And, well, let me just say I thank you so, so very much. I'm Mama T. We'll talk more about it, I'm sure, coming up later on in the Midday Show. Thank you for hanging out with me a little bit on this hump day. I hope your day's going good. I've got some more great music coming up to help it just be a little bit better. Stay tuned.

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1: Here's your updated forecast on the B. Slight chance of thunderstorms
2: today.
1: Otherwise, sunshine mixed with clouds at times. High temperatures reach up to 90. Easterly winds 5 to 10 miles per hour. I'm meteorologist Paul Trombley in the Butler 7 Media Newsroom. Right now, 76.
0: Well, hello. Thank you for tuning in. 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
2: TSN headlines. A San Antonio teenager is taken off life support after being declared brain dead following an injury during a Spurs postgame celebration. Joey Rodriguez passed away yesterday. The family of one of the apartment explosion victims in Dallas has filed a wrongful death lawsuit against Atmos Energy. Statewide regulators are sharing optimism that this summer power can meet demand. They believe there's less than a 1% chance of any rolling brownouts. A new test is added to the required list that all newborns in Texas must receive. This test checks for a rare neurological condition. Texas leads the nation in the percentage of uninsured adults and children, according to a new study. Many uninsured kids are actually eligible for benefits, and experts say parents just may be unclear how to enroll them. Statewide veterans organizations get a boost of funding. More than $40 million will support veteran services in Texas, like legal assistance and family aid. With your Texas News headlines, I'm Kristen Yates.
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Well, hello. Thank you so much for tuning in. I'm Mama T, and you're listening to The Midday Show here on 95.1 The B. Middays with Mama T. Thanks for being here with me, because who needs coffee to get you through the middle of your day when you can have tea? I'm going to do my very best to keep you awake and alert and being positive and productive today in the middle of your day. So hang out with me. We've got some great classic hits to help you do just that. We've got some tips on how to live a happy and healthy life. And we're going to have lots of fun and games and prizes. So it's a win-win, right? Stay tuned with me right here on 95.1 The B. I'm Mama T. I'll be on the air with you till 6 o'clock this evening.

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Hey, thanks for tuning in. You're listening to Middays with Mama T. I am Mama T playing all these hot hits for you. And, well, we've got lots of them coming up. If you have a favorite song or an artist you want to hear, give me a call or a text, 903-569-1999. I would love to play what you want to hear today. As a matter of fact, this next song came in from a listener.

Well, hey, everybody. Happy Wednesday and welcome into the broadcast. You're listening to Tea on the B. It's the midday show here on KWJB 95.1. I'm Mama T, of course. It's Wednesday. That means we are halfway to the weekend, which means we're getting one step closer every day to this year's Skeeter Boat Owners Tournament. That's right, the 2026 Skeeter Owners Tournament is happening this weekend at Lake Fork Marina. Of course, it's being hosted by Bass Champs. It's open to all Skeeter boat owners, and we are the official voice for that tournament. So I'm super excited about that. I'll kick it off Saturday morning at 6 a.m., and we're going to be there every hour of the tournament for live weigh-in updates. Over $250,000 in cash and prizes will be given away this weekend. And

us. Let us know where you're listening in from, because we're going to be there with you every hour of the tournament. It's going to be a fun weekend out at Lake Fork Marina. So make sure you come by and see us. And let me go on and be the first one to say good luck to all the anglers this weekend. You are listening to the Midday Show here on 95.1 The Bee. I'm Mama T, and stay tuned because I'm sure we'll talk fishing coming up a little later on in the Midday Show. But right now, let's get back to this great music I've got planned for your Wednesday workday.

0: 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Winnsboro High School anglers Porter South and Samuel Cotton won the 2026 Texas High School Bass Association State Championship at Lake Texoma. South and Cotton brought in 42.18 pounds of bass over the two-day Lake Texoma event. Lufkin ISD is moving forward after voters approved a $140 million bond in May. The Edgewood Volunteer Fire Department requests donations of hydration supplies, specifically bottled water, sports drinks like Gatorade, and hydration packets to keep firefighters safe during the hot summer months, structure fires, and other emergencies. Residents can drop off cases of water or drinks at the fire station. The Tyler Animal Shelter has decided to extend an offer to drop adoption fees with the donation of two Fox fans. Adoption fees for both cats and dogs, normally $80 and $120, will be waived with the donation of two new and preferably 20-inch Fox fans. All animals adopted from the shelter are spayed or neutered, microchipped, and up to date on vaccinations. This is Cheyenne Falmer with your local news report from the Butler 7 Media Newsroom.
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2: Here's your updated forecast on the B. Slight chance of thunderstorms today. Otherwise, sunshine mixed with clouds at times. High temperatures reach up to 90. Easterly winds 5 to 10 miles per hour. I'm meteorologist Paul Trombley in the Butler 7 Media Newsroom. Currently 77.
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Now that was a bona fide bee sing-along song. And you know the rules around here on the Midday Show, right? You don't have to sing good, but you do have to sing loud. So when a song like that comes on, I sure hope you were singing with me. I'm Mama T, and if you know me, you know I was singing pretty loud, and you also know it wasn't very good. Let's try to do better on this one.

Happy Wednesday, everybody. Welcome into the middle of the week. Look at us, already making it to the middle. That just means that we're one step closer to a very special event that's happening this weekend. I'm Mama T, and you're listening to the Midday Show here on The B, and I want to tell you about Saturday. On Saturday, June 6th, we will be live in front of the Walmart Supercenter in Mineola for our annual Children's Miracle Network Radiothon. Now, you've heard me talk about it for a long time, and a lot of you have been here with me for many years, but it is so near and dear to my heart because every single penny that we raise stays right here in East Texas and goes to the kids of East Texas. So I need your help to make this year another success. And let me just go ahead and say thank you to all of you that have been here with me for all of these years, continually supporting Children's Miracle Network. I couldn't do it without you guys. And, well, I look forward to seeing you again Saturday. If you can't see us on Saturday, now we're in front of the Walmart Supercenter in Mineola. If you can't come by and see us, you can call in and make your pledge or your donation. And, well, let me just say I thank you so, so very much. I'm Mama T. We'll talk more about it, I'm sure, coming up later on in the Midday Show. Thank you for hanging out with me a little bit on this hump day. I hope your day's going good. I've got some more great music coming up to help it just be a little bit better. Stay tuned.

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1: Here's your updated forecast on the B. Slight chance of thunderstorms this afternoon. Otherwise, sunshine mixed with clouds at times. Highs around 90. Easterly winds 5 to 10 miles per hour. I'm meteorologist Paul Trombley in the Butler 7 Media Newsroom. Right now, it's 77 degrees.
0: Well, hello. Thank you for tuning in. 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T on the B. We're serving it up all day long. 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
2: TSN headlines: the divorce trial between Texas Attorney General Ken Paxton and his wife, State Senator Angela Paxton, scheduled for later this month in Collin County, has been officially canceled. Jury selection is paused today in Collin County in the murder trial of Carmelo Anthony, who's accused of killing Austin Metcalf at a track meet last year. Roughly 600 potential jurors reported yesterday. The family of Sylvia Collins, one of those three people killed in last week's Oak Cliff apartment explosion in Dallas, has filed a lawsuit against Atmos Energy and Barba Drilling for gross negligence and wrongful death. Heads up for folks in and around El Paso, the water from your taps may smell or taste funny for a little while. The city is starting the transition to treating Rio Grande water this week. And game one of the NBA Finals is tomorrow night in San Antonio when the Spurs take on the New York Knicks. The Spurs are not only favored to win game one, but the series. The Spurs are 4.5-point favorites tomorrow. Tip is at 7:30. With your Texas News headlines, I'm Austin York.
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Hey, I'm Mama T. Let me welcome you to the Midday Cafe. Thanks for joining us for lunch today. I'll be your host, and oh, we've got some great specials planned for you today. And I see here on your reservation that it looks like you've got several people joining you for lunch today. Well, by the looks of this reservation, it looks like we're going to have a great lunch today and some great entertainment. So let's get you seated and your order taken. What would you like to hear for lunch today? Here's a great song that we can start you off as a little appetizer for today's lunch.

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I'm Mama T, serving up all your favorites here on 95.1 The Bee. Hey, would you pass the hits?

Well, hey, everybody. Happy Wednesday and welcome into the broadcast. You're listening to Tea on the B. It's the midday show here on KWJB 95.1. I'm Mama T, of

cash and prizes will be given away this weekend. And the registration is currently open online. So if you own a Skeeter boat, you should be fishing with us this weekend. It's going to be a great weekend and some good fishing, I'll tell you that. Registration options include just one angler, two angler, and they even have a junior angler option available. So I always think that is a ton of fun. In recent years, the tournament has drawn lots and lots of anglers from all over the states, and we're looking forward to seeing everybody out at Lake Fork Marina this weekend. So make sure you come by the tournament booth, the broadcast booth, and say hey to us. Let us know where you're listening in from, because we're going to be there with you every hour of the tournament. It's going to be a fun weekend out at Lake Fork Marina, so make sure you come by and see us. And let me go on and be the first one to say good luck to all the anglers this weekend. You are listening to the Midday Show here on 95.1 The Bee. I'm Mama T, and stay tuned because I'm sure we'll talk fishing coming up a little later on in the Midday Show. But right now, let's get back to this great music I've got planned for your Wednesday work day.

0: 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Winnsboro High School anglers Porter South and Samuel Cotton won the 2026 Texas High School Bass Association State Championship at Lake Texoma. South and Cotton brought in 42.18 pounds of bass over the two-day Lake Texoma event. Lufkin ISD is moving forward after voters approved a $140 million bond in May. The Edgewood Volunteer Fire Department requests donations of hydration supplies, specifically bottled water, sports drinks like Gatorade, and hydration packets to keep firefighters safe during the hot summer months, structure fires, and other emergencies. Residents can drop off cases of water or drinks at the fire station. The Tyler Animal Shelter has decided to extend an offer to drop adoption fees with the donation of two Fox fans. Adoption fees for both cats and dogs, normally $80 and $120, will be waived with the donation of two new and preferably 20-inch Fox fans. All animals adopted from the shelter are spayed or neutered, microchipped, and up to date on vaccinations. This is Cheyenne Falmer with your local news report from the Butler 7 Media Newsroom.
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2: Here's your updated forecast on the B. Slight chance of thunderstorms this afternoon. Otherwise, sunshine mixed with clouds at times. Highs around 90. Easterly winds 5 to 10 miles per hour. I'm meteorologist Paul Trombley in the Butler 7 Media Newsroom. Currently, it's 79 degrees.
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4: Jet Nelson with TSN Sports. Texas Tech softball used some magic in the seventh of the Women's World Series. The Texas Rangers continue their win streak, and the San Antonio Spurs prep for the NBA Finals against New York. Details coming up next.

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1: The 2026 Women's College World Series comes down to a rematch of 2025 as the Texas Tech Red Raiders face the reigning champs, the Texas Longhorns. Texas Tech needed a big day yesterday to advance past the semifinals against Alabama, but they found a way with a walk-off win in Game 1, followed by a shutout in Game 2. Game 1 was a back-and-forth affair as there were five separate lead changes, and it came down to the bottom of the seventh where Mia Williams would keep the Red Raiders alive.
2: Williams to left field! See you in a half hour! Mia Williams wins it for Tech!
1: Game 2 was less exciting but a more dominant performance for Tech as Alabama only managed two hits against Najee Cannaday, while the Red Raiders got the pair of runs in the 4th and 7th, which was all they needed for the win. The winners of the Women's College World Series will be determined this week as Game 1 of 3 is set for tomorrow night at 7. Texas gets the home field rights to start. The Texas Rangers opened the series in St. Louis with a win over the Cardinals last night, final score 2-1. The first three innings were quiet as Jacob deGrom had a solid start on the bump, finishing with only four hits and one walk allowed with eight punchouts through five innings. Texas struck first in the fourth with this RBI double from Ezekiel Duran.
3: Swing and a line drive left field, base hit. This ball goes all the way to the wall. Nimmo hitting the bag at third. Corey Ragsdale waving him home. Nimmo scores standing up. RBI double for Ezekiel Duran. And the Rangers punch first and lead 1-0.
1: Next, the Rangers would grab an insurance run from another hot bat. Jock Peterson drove it in with a single in the fifth. The Cards would use a solo homer from Mason Wynn to get on the board, but would stop there as Texas held on for the win. Next up, Game 2 is set for 6:45 tonight. Mackenzie Gore to start for Texas. With your Texas Rangers report, I'm Jet Nelson. And the San Antonio Spurs are just a day away from starting the NBA Finals against the New York Knicks, a rematch of the 1999 Finals. The Spurs seem to win the size battle on paper as New York's guards Jalen Brunson and Josh Hart are on the lower half of 6 foot, while Stephon Castle sits at 6'6", and of course 7'3" Victor Wembanyama covers almost everyone on the floor. The Spurs ended up splitting the two-game series with New York in the regular season. The Knicks won the most recent meeting on March 1st. The Knicks seem to have an edge with the momentum of 11 straight playoff wins, but with now over a week in between games, New York is hoping the rest doesn't become rust. The only injury to keep an eye on currently is Knicks center Mitchell Robinson, who is day-to-day after a dislocated pinky finger. Tip-off between the Spurs and Knicks is set for 7:30 tomorrow night, coverage on ABC. Jed Nelson, TSN Sports.
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Happy Wednesday, everybody. Welcome into the middle of the week. Look at us, already making it to the middle. That just means that we're one step closer to a very special event that's happening this weekend. I'm Mama T, and you're listening to the Midday Show here on The Bee, and I want to tell you about Saturday. On Saturday, June 6th, we will be live in front of the Walmart Supercenter in Mineola for our annual Children's Miracle Network Radiothon. Now, you've heard me talk about it for a long time, and a lot of you have been here with me for many years, but it is so near and dear to my heart because every single penny that we raise stays right here in East Texas and goes to the kids of East Texas. So I need your help to make this year another success. And let me just go ahead and say thank you to all of you that have been here with me for all of these years, continually supporting Children's Miracle Network. I couldn't do it without you guys. And, well, I look forward to seeing you again Saturday. If you can't see us on Saturday, now we're in front of the Walmart Supercenter in Mineola. If you can't come by and see us, you can call in and make your pledge or your donation. And, well, let me just say I thank you so, so very much. I'm Mama T. We'll talk more about it, I'm sure, coming up later on in the Midday Show. Thank you for hanging out with me a little bit on this hump day. I hope your day's going good. I've got some more great music coming up to help it just be a little bit better. Stay tuned.

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1: Here's your updated forecast on the B. Slight chance of thunderstorms this afternoon. Otherwise, sunshine mixed with clouds at times. Highs around 90. Easterly winds 5 to 10 miles per hour. I'm meteorologist Paul Trombley in the Butler 7 Media Newsroom. Currently, it's 79 degrees.

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2: TSN headlines. Ken Paxton's divorce trial, scheduled to start June 24th in Collin County, has been officially canceled. His divorce lawyers releasing a statement saying a trial setting is no longer necessary as the parties have made substantial progress towards an amicable solution. It's being called a win for Paxton, especially due to the impact a trial could have on his U.S. Senate campaign. And he is spending the day in Washington, D.C., Paxton meeting with top Republican Party leaders and donors to boost his U.S. Senate campaign, has a meeting scheduled with the White House of President Trump, who endorsed him in the runoff with Senator John Cornyn. Cornyn, a lame duck, says Paxton still is not fit to serve in the Senate. A grand-scale law enforcement operation rescues nearly 100 kids across Texas, captures more than 200 suspects accused of exploiting minors online. Samsung moving its U.S. headquarters from New Jersey to Plano. Statewide average for a gallon of gasoline, $3.77, down 3 cents overnight. With your Texas News headlines, I'm Barbara Schwartz.
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Hey, everybody, welcome in to the 1 o'clock hour. And let me say happy afternoon. Yes, we can finally say afternoon. We made it through the morning time. I hope you had a great morning and a great lunch hour. Now, here we are working our way through this afternoon part of our work day. I'm Mama T, and I'm so proud you're tuned in with me. Now, you guys know that in the 1 o'clock hour every day, we take a look at a couple of one hit wonders. So that's coming up this hour. And of course, we will have a lot of songs that are definitely not one hit wonders. We'll take a look at our community calendar. We will also talk about some things that are going on around East Texas. So be sure to stay tuned with us in this 1 o'clock hour. I'm so glad you're here with me, and well, I hope your day's going great.

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Now that was a bona fide bee sing-along song. And you know the rules around here on the Midday Show, right? You don't have to sing good, but you do have to sing loud. So when a song like that comes on, I sure hope you were singing with me. I'm Mama T, and if you know me, you know I was singing pretty loud, and you also know it wasn't very good. Let's try to do better on this one.

Hey, you guys, welcome in to the 1 o'clock hour. And I'm Mama T, the host of the Midday Show. You guys know in the 1 o'clock hour, we do our one hit wonders. That's right, one hit wonders in this hour. And this next song, well, it's kind of an anomaly on my one hit wonder list because it's the only non-English language track to reach astronomical success. You know, I think to be on this one-hit wonder list, it just has to be an overwhelming success. Well, this one was. Nina was the artist. 99 Loof Balloons is the name of the song. And it's come to be a bit of a joke over the years, but when it was released, it had a pretty weighty message. It was in 1983. The U.S. and the Soviet Union still seemed on the brink of nuclear fallout, if you'll remember those good old days. And Berlin was kind of caught up in the middle of it all. One tiny German singer had something to say about it. 99 Loof Balloons tells the story of, well, 99 balloons floating in the air. Easy enough, right? But then the balloons trigger false alarm radars for both countries as unidentified objects and escalates to an eventual global war, destroying the planet in the process. Go figure. The song became popular in America in its original German appearance, as its message was clear. Nina's so dramatic singing the song. It's just so smooth, and it's got some punky guitars in it. I don't know. I liked it. Kind of a political statement into the typical 80s music. But besides being the only song on my list not in English, it also appears to be the only one written about brinkmanship. I don't know. I think it deserves a lot of credit. So our one-hit wonder that we're talking about today, here's Nina and 99 Loof Balloons. 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

0: 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Winnsboro High School anglers Porter South and Samuel Cotton won the 2026 Texas High School Bass Association State Championship at Lake Texoma. South and Cotton brought in 42.18 pounds of bass over the two-day Lake Texoma event. Lufkin ISD is moving forward after voters approved a $140 million bond in May. The Edgewood Volunteer Fire Department requests donations of hydration supplies, specifically bottled water, sports drinks like Gatorade, and hydration packets to keep firefighters safe during the hot summer months, structure fires, and other emergencies. Residents can drop off cases of water or drinks at the fire station. The Tyler Animal Shelter has decided to extend an offer to drop adoption fees with the donation of two Fox fans. Adoption fees for both cats and dogs, normally $80 and $120, will be waived with the donation of two new and preferably 20-inch Fox fans. All animals adopted from the shelter are spayed or neutered, microchipped, and up to date on vaccinations. This is Cheyenne Falmer with your local news report from the Butler 7 Media Newsroom.
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2: Here's your updated forecast on the B. Slight chance of thunderstorms this afternoon. Otherwise, sunshine mixed with clouds at times. Highs around 90. Easterly winds 5 to 10 miles per hour. I'm meteorologist Paul Trombley in the Butler 7 Media Newsroom. Currently 84.
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Hey, welcome in to the 1 o'clock hour here on the Midday Show. I'm Mama T, and it's time for another One Hit Wonder. Now, you guys have heard me talk about this song a lot because it's one of my favorite movies, or it's actually a movie song in one of my favorite movies. And in the 4 o'clock hour, you know, we play Name That Movie. Well, this song was in Remember the Titans. It's been in a ton of movies, actually, but that's the movie that I'm talking about. We're talking about Norman Greenbaum's Spirit in the Sky. It's crazy for me that this is even on the One Hit Wonder list, but it was released in the United States at the dawn of the 1970s, very early in that decade, and this song is one of the greatest hits to ever reach number one, in my opinion. They kind of merged some garage rock music into some psychedelic stuff. I don't know. Greenbaum had figured out how to put boogie and blues into a mainstream church song. Really, in essence, that's what it is. Greenbaum is a Jewish man, but he saw Porter Wagoner singing a gospel song on TV and said, I think I can write a gospel song. And he did. The result was Spirit in the Sky, and it became a smash hit. I think it went all the way up to number 3 on the top 100s, and it made Norman Greenbaum a household name, though very briefly. I don't think he would never make another hit song, but Spirit in the Sky cemented his legacy for sure. Norman Greenbaum officially quit music in the 80s and later became a sous chef in a restaurant. But for 50 years now, Greenbaum's been getting everyone to sing I Got a Friend in Jesus, loud and proud, no matter their beliefs. I love this song. Getting everybody to sing, it's kind of like the power of catching lightning in a bottle, right? It's greatness. Our one hit wonder today, one of them today, here's Norman Greenbaum's Spirit in the Sky.

guys. This is Mama T, and I have a question for you. Are you listening at work right now? Well, we're so very proud that you listen to 95.1 The Bee, and if the Bee team catches you listening at work, you are going to win some great prizes. 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Right here on 95.1 The Bee and on our sister station, 99.9 KMU, we now both have apps that will let you listen to us anywhere in the world that your smartphone works. 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
1: Here's your updated forecast on the B. Slight chance of thunderstorms this afternoon. Otherwise, sunshine mixed with clouds at times. Highs around 90. Easterly winds 5 to 10 miles per hour. I'm meteorologist Paul Trombley in the Butler 7 Media Newsroom. Right now, it's 86 degrees.
0: 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Thank you for tuning in. 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
2: TSN headlines. Texas Attorney General Ken Paxton's divorce trial, scheduled to start June 24th in Collin County, has been officially canceled. His divorce lawyers released a statement saying a trial setting is no longer necessary as the parties have made progress towards an amicable solution. It's being called a victory for Paxton, especially due to the impact a trial could have on his campaign for U.S. Senate. Paxton is in the nation's capital day for a fundraiser for his U.S. Senate campaign. Had meeting at the White House with President Trump, who endorsed Paxton during his primary battle against Senator John Cornyn. Texas Secretary of State is stepping down. Jane Nelson was confirmed in 2023. She served as the state's top election official and been the state's top protocol official for visits by international dignitaries. President Trump's ag secretary sounding the alarm about a flesh-eating insect called the New World screwworm fly can devastate cattle. Brooke Rollins says there's a detection 25 miles south of the Texas border. With your Texas News headlines, I'm Barbara Schwartz.
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Well, hello. Thank you so much for tuning in. I'm Mama T, and you're listening to The Midday Show here on 95.1 The B. Middays with Mama T. Thanks for being here with me, because who needs coffee to get you through the middle of your day when you can have tea? I'm going to do my very best to keep you awake and alert and being positive and productive today in the middle of your day. So hang out with me. We've got some great classic hits to help you do just that. We've got some tips on how to live a happy and healthy life. And we're going to have lots of fun and games and prizes. So it's a win-win, right? Stay tuned with me right here on 95.1 The B. I'm Mama T. I'll be on the air with you till 6 o'clock this evening.

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Hey, this is Mama T. I'm going to invite you to join me at 5 p.m. sharp for our Drive at 5 here on The Bee, where the music is on point and the company is even better.

Well, hey, everybody. Happy Wednesday and welcome into the broadcast. You're listening to Tea on the B. It's the midday show here on KWJB 95.1. I'm Mama T, of course. It's Wednesday. That means we are halfway to the weekend, which means we're getting one step closer every day to this year's Skeeter Boat Owners Tournament. That's right, the 2026 Skeeter Owners Tournament is happening this weekend at Lake Fork Marina. Of course, it's being hosted by Bass Champs. It's open to all Skeeter boat owners, and we are the official voice for that tournament. So I'm super excited about that. I'll kick it off Saturday morning at 6 a.m., and we're going to be there every hour of the tournament for live weigh-in updates. Over $250,000 in cash and prizes will be given away this weekend, and the registration is currently open online. So if you own a Skeeter boat, you should be fishing with us this weekend. It's going to be a great weekend and some good fishing, I'll tell you that. Registration options include just one angler, two angler, and they even have a junior angler option available. So I always think that is a ton of fun. In recent years, the tournament has drawn lots and lots of anglers from all over the states, and we're looking forward to seeing everybody out at Lake Fork Marina this weekend. So make sure you come by the tournament booth, the broadcast booth, and say hey to us. Let us know where you're listening in from, because we're going to be there with you every hour of the tournament. It's going to be a fun weekend out at Lake Fork Marina. So make sure you come by and see us. And let me go on and be the first one to say good luck to all the anglers this weekend. You are listening to the Midday Show here on 95.1 The B. I'm Mama T, and stay tuned because I'm sure we'll talk fishing coming up a little later on in the Midday Show. But right now, let's get back to this great music I've got planned for your Wednesday workday.

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0: Porter South and Samuel Cotton won the 2026 Texas High School Bass Association State Championship at Lake Texoma. South and Cotton brought in 42.18 pounds of bass over the two-day Lake Texoma event. Lufkin ISD is moving forward after voters approved a $140 million bond in May. The Edgewood Volunteer Fire Department requests donations of hydration supplies, specifically bottled water, sports drinks like Gatorade, and hydration packets to keep firefighters safe during the hot summer months, structure fires, and other emergencies. Residents can drop off cases of water or drinks at the fire station. The Tyler Animal Shelter has decided to extend an offer to drop adoption fees with the donation of two Fox fans. Adoption fees for both cats and dogs, normally $80 and $120, will be waived with the donation of two new and preferably 20-inch Fox fans. All animals adopted from the shelter are spayed or neutered, microchipped, and up to date on vaccinations. This is Cheyenne Falmer with your local news report from the Butler 7 Media Newsroom.
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2: Here's your updated forecast on the B. Slight chance of thunderstorms this afternoon. Otherwise, sunshine mixed with clouds at times. Daytime highs approaching 90. Winds out of the east, 5 to 10 miles per hour. I'm meteorologist Paul Trombley in the Butler 7 Media Newsroom. Right now, 84.
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Now that was a bona fide B sing-along song. And you know the rules around here on the Midday Show, right? You don't have to sing good, but you do have to sing loud. So when a song like that comes on, I sure hope you were singing with me. I'm Mama T, and if you know me, you know I was singing pretty loud, and you also know it wasn't very good. Let's try to do better on this one.

Happy Wednesday, everybody. Welcome into the middle of the week. Look at us already making it to the middle. That just means that we're one step closer to a very special event that's happening this weekend. I'm Mama T, and you're listening to the Midday Show here on The B, and I want to tell you about Saturday. On Saturday, June 6th, we will be live in front of the Walmart Supercenter in Mineola for our annual Children's Miracle Network Radiothon. Now, you've heard me talk about it for a long time, and a lot of you have been here with me for many years, but it is so near and dear to my heart because every single penny that we raise stays right here in East Texas and goes to the kids of East Texas. So I need your help to make this year another success. And let me just go ahead and say thank you to all of you that have been here with me for all of these years, continually supporting Children's Miracle Network. I couldn't do it without you guys. And, well, I look forward to seeing you again Saturday. If you can't see us on Saturday, now we're in front of the Walmart Supercenter in Mineola. If you can't come by and see us, you can call in and make your pledge or your donation. And, well, let me just say I thank you so, so very much. I'm Mama T. We'll talk more about it, I'm sure, coming up later on in the Midday Show. Thank you for hanging out with me a little bit on this hump day. I hope your day's going good. I've got some more great music coming up to help it just be a little bit better. Stay tuned.

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1: Here's your updated forecast on the B. Sunshine mixed with clouds at times this afternoon, with daytime highs approaching 89. Winds out of the east, 5 to 10 miles per hour. Partly cloudy skies again tonight, lows dip down to about 70. I'm meteorologist Paul Trombley in the Butler 7 Media Newsroom. Right now, 86.
0: Well, hello. Thank you for tuning in. 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
2: TSN headlines. Jury selection continues in the track meet stabbing murder case out of Collin County. They began with 600 prospective jurors. They've whittled that down to about 200 today. They hope to have a panel of 12 seated for Carmelo Anthony's murder trial. The high schooler charged with stabbing another student to death at a track meet last year in Frisco. Anthony is African American. The victim was white. The city of Corpus Christi votes to delay a decision on reviving a desalination plant project. Despite the city's looming water crisis, the vote followed a marathon discussion that didn't end until 2 in the morning. Fort Worth is proposing new rules for data center development as the demand for AI in the high-intensity facilities continues to grow. Senator John Cornyn warning the Trump administration not to give Iran money in exchange for reopening the Strait of Hormuz. He took to the Senate floor saying any sanctions relief would be used for nefarious purposes. The NBA Finals get underway tonight in San Antonio. The Spurs host the New York Knicks. With your Texas News headlines, I'm Barbara Schwartz.
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everybody. Thanks for tuning in to the Midday Show. I'm Mama T, your host, and welcome in to the 3 o'clock hour. That's right. I said 3 o'clock. Ooh, we are working our way right on through this workday, and I hope that your day is going well. Be sure to stay tuned for this hour and the 3 o'clock hour each weekday. We have our favorite social media posts that we talk about. We take a look at our community calendar. We'll talk about the contest that's going on and all the games and stuff that are going on around East Texas. So it's going to be a good hour. Hang out with me, and I'll see if I can't keep you motivated and positive and productive in this 3 o'clock hour of your workday. I'm Mama T. I'm so glad you're spending some of your day with me. Stay tuned.

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Well, hey, everybody. 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You're listening to Tea on the B. It's the midday show here on KWJB 95.1. I'm Mama T, of course. It's Wednesday. That means we are halfway to the weekend, which means we're getting one step closer every day to this year's Skeeter Boat Owners Tournament. That's right, the 2026 Skeeter Owners Tournament is happening this weekend at Lake Fork Marina. Of course, it's being hosted by Bass Champs. It's open to all Skeeter boat owners, and we are the official voice for that tournament. So I'm super excited about that. I'll kick it off Saturday morning at 6 a.m., and we're going to be there every hour of the tournament for live weigh-in updates. Over $250,000 in cash and prizes will be given away this weekend, and the registration is currently open online. So if you own a Skeeter boat, you should be fishing with us this weekend. It's going to be a great weekend and some good fishing, I'll tell you that. Registration options include just one angler, two angler, and they even have a junior angler option available. So I always think that is a ton of fun. In recent years, the tournament has drawn lots and lots of anglers from all over the states, and we're looking forward to seeing everybody out at Lake Fork Marina this weekend. So make sure you come by the tournament booth, the broadcast booth, and say hey to us. Let us know where you're listening in from, because we're going to be there with you every hour of the tournament. It's going to be a fun weekend out at Lake Fork Marina, so make sure you come by and see us. And let me go on to be the first one to say good luck to all the anglers this weekend. 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But right now, let's get back to this great music I've got planned for your Wednesday workday.

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1: Winnsboro High School anglers Porter South and Samuel Cotton won the 2026 Texas High School Bass Association State Championship at Lake Texoma. South and Cotton brought in 42.18 pounds of bass over the two-day Lake Texoma event. Lufkin ISD is moving forward after voters approved a $140 million bond in May. The Edgewood Volunteer Fire Department requests donations of hydration supplies, specifically bottled water, sports drinks like Gatorade, and hydration packets to keep firefighters safe during the hot summer months, structure fires, and other emergencies. Residents can drop off cases of water or drinks at the fire station. The Tyler Animal Shelter has decided to extend an offer to drop adoption fees with the donation of two Fox fans. Adoption fees for both cats and dogs, normally $80 and $120, will be waived with the donation of two new and preferably 20-inch Fox fans. All animals adopted from the shelter are spayed or neutered, microchipped, and up to date on

0: vaccinations. 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
2: Here's your updated forecast on the B. Sunshine mixed with clouds at times this afternoon, with daytime highs approaching 89. Winds out of the east, 5 to 10 miles per hour. Partly cloudy skies again tonight. Lows dip down to about 70. I'm meteorologist Paul Trombley in the Butler 7 Media Newsroom. Right now, 86.

Happy Wednesday, everybody. Welcome into the middle of the week. Look at us already making it to the middle. That just means that we're one step closer to a very special event that's happening this weekend. I'm Mama T, and you're listening to the Midday Show here on The Bee, and I want to tell you about Saturday. On Saturday, June 6th, we will be live in front of the Walmart Supercenter in Mineola for our annual Children's Miracle Network Radiothon. Now, you've heard me talk about it for a long time, and a lot of you have been here with me for many years, but it is so near and dear to my heart because every single penny that we raise stays right here in East Texas and goes to the kids of East Texas. So I need your help to make this year another success. And let me just go ahead and say thank you to all of you that have been here with me for all of these years, continually supporting Children's Miracle Network. I couldn't do it without you guys. And, well, I look forward to seeing you again Saturday. If you can't see us on Saturday, now we're in front of the Walmart Supercenter in Mineola. If you can't come by and see us, you can call in and make your pledge or your donation. And, well, let me just say I thank you so, so very much. I'm Mama T. We'll talk more about it, I'm sure, coming up later on in the Midday Show. Thank you for hanging out with me a little bit on this hump day. I hope your day's going good. I've got some more great music coming up to help it just be a little bit better. Stay tuned.

0: Hey, everybody, welcome in to the Midday Show here on 95.1 The Bee. I'm Mama T, and it's the 3 o'clock hour. So you guys know that in this 3 o'clock hour, we just share a social media post that we find during the day that is funny. Either I find it or sometimes my listeners send it in. Sometimes somebody else here at the station wants me to share it. Usually they make us laugh and give us a smile in the middle of our day. Sometimes they make us think, and sometimes they're just there. Today is just a Wednesday, and I was struggling with finding one that I wanted to share with you. Earlier this morning, we were having a whole conversation here at the radio station about people's attitudes. Yeah, that comes into play a lot in the workforce, doesn't it? Well, I found this social media post, or it came across. You know how when you're talking about things, and then all of a sudden you start seeing that on your phone? Am I the only one that kind of freaks out a little bit? I don't like it at all. But that happened to me. We were having that conversation this morning, and then this social media post came on my Facebook. So I thought, well, maybe I should share this one with you. So here you go. Here's Mama T's favorite social media post on an Attitude Wednesday. Let me know what you think.
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0: It just must be Wednesday. So we're having a little Attitude Wednesday. Stay tuned. We've got lots more coming up on the Midday Show. I'm Mama T. Let's see if we can't find a song that will help our attitude today.

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1: Here's your updated forecast on the B. Sunshine mixed with clouds at times this afternoon, with daytime highs approaching 89. Winds out of the east, 5 to 10 miles per hour. Partly cloudy skies again tonight, lows dip down to about 70. I'm meteorologist Paul Trombley in the Butler 7 Media Newsroom. Right now, 88.
0: Well, hello. Thank you for tuning in. 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I'll be here with you on the radio until 6 o'clock. 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
2: TSN headlines. Texas Secretary of State Jane Nelson says she's stepping down from her position. Her last day will be Friday, July 17th. She's held office for 3 years. Previously was a state senator from North Texas. The Secretary of State is the top elections official for Texas. Ken Paxson's divorce trial, scheduled to start June 24th in Collin County, has been canceled. His divorce lawyers releasing a statement saying a trial setting is not necessary as the parties have made good progress towards an amicable solution. Paxson and Washington, D.C. for a fundraiser for his Senate campaign. He has a meeting at the White House with President Trump, who endorsed Paxton during his primary battle against Senator Cornyn. Community leaders in Dallas Democratic Precinct Chair Sylvia Collins was one of the three victims in last week's Oak Cliff apartment explosion. Days following the fire, her family has filed a lawsuit against Atmos Energy and Barba Drilling for gross negligence and wrongful death, citing a leak in a gas pipeline. With your Texas News headlines, I'm Barbara Schwartz.

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Well, hello. Thank you so much for tuning in. I'm Mama T, and you're listening to the Midday Show here on 95.1 The Bee. Middays with Mama T. Thanks for being here with me, because who needs coffee to get you through the middle of your day when you can have tea? I'm going to do my very best to keep you awake and alert and being positive and productive today in the middle of your day. So hang out with me. We've got some great classic hits to help you do just that. We've got some tips on how to live a happy and healthy life. And we're going to have lots of fun and games and prizes. So it's a win-win, right? Stay tuned with me right here on 95.1 The Bee. I'm Mama T. I'll be on the air with you till 6 o'clock this evening.

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Well, hey, everybody. Happy Wednesday and welcome into the broadcast. You're listening to Tea on the B. It's the midday show here on KWJB 95.1. I'm Mama T, of course. It's Wednesday. That means we are halfway to the weekend, which means we're getting one step closer every day to this year's Skeeter Boat Owners Tournament. That's right, the 2026 Skeeter Owners Tournament is happening this weekend at Lake Fork Marina. Of course, it's being hosted by Bass Champs. It's open to all Skeeter boat owners, and we are the official voice for that tournament. So I'm super excited about that. I'll kick it off Saturday morning at 6 a.m., and we're going to be there every hour of the tournament for live weigh-in updates. Over $250,000 in cash and prizes will be given away this weekend, and the registration is currently open online. So if you own a Skeeter boat, you should be fishing with us this weekend. It's going to be a great weekend and some good fishing, I'll tell you that. Registration options include just one angler, two angler, and they even have a junior angler option available. So I always think that is a ton of fun. In recent years, the tournament has drawn lots and lots of anglers from all over the states, and we're looking forward to seeing everybody out at Lake Fork Marina this weekend. So make sure you come by the tournament booth, the broadcast booth, and say hey to us. Let us know where you're listening in from, because we're going to be there with you every hour of the tournament. It's going to be a fun weekend out at Lake Fork Marina. So make sure you come by and see us. And let me go on and be the first one to say good luck to all the anglers this weekend. You are listening to the Midday Show here on 95.1 The Bee. I'm Mama T, and stay tuned because I'm sure we'll talk fishing coming up a little later on in the Midday Show. But right now, let's get back to this great music I've got planned for your Wednesday workday.

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Winnsboro High School anglers Porter South and Samuel Cotton won the 2026 Texas High School Bass Association State Championship at Lake Texoma. South and Cotton brought in 42.18 pounds of bass over the two-day Lake Texoma event. Lufkin ISD is moving forward after voters approved a $140 million bond in May. The Edgewood Volunteer Fire Department requests donations of hydration supplies, specifically bottled water, sports drinks like Gatorade, and hydration packets to keep firefighters safe during the hot summer months, structure fires, and other emergencies. Residents can drop off cases of water or drinks at the fire station. The Tyler Animal

0: Shelter has decided to extend an offer to drop adoption fees with the donation of two Fox fans. Adoption fees for both cats and dogs, normally $80 and $120, will be waived with the donation of two new and preferably 20-inch Fox fans. All animals adopted from the shelter are spayed or neutered, microchipped, and up to date on vaccinations. This is Cheyenne Falmer with your local news report from the Butler 7 Media Newsroom.
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2: Here's your updated forecast on the B. Sunshine mixed with clouds at times this afternoon, with daytime highs approaching 89. Winds out of the east, 5 to 10 miles per hour. Partly cloudy skies again tonight, lows dip down to about 70. I'm meteorologist Paul Trombley in the Butler 7 Media Newsroom. Right now, 86.
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Happy Wednesday, everybody. Welcome into the middle of the week. Look at us already making it to the middle. That just means that we're one step closer to a very special event that's happening this weekend. I'm Mama T, and you're listening to the Midday Show here on The B, and I want to tell you about Saturday. On Saturday, June 6th, we will be live in front of the Walmart Supercenter in Mineola for our annual Children's Miracle Network Radiothon. Now, you've heard me talk about it for a long time, and a lot of you have been here with me for many years, but it is so near and dear to my heart because every single penny that we raise stays right here in East Texas and goes to the kids of East Texas. So I need your help to make this year another success. And let me just go ahead and say thank you to all of you that have been here with me for all of these years, continually supporting Children's Miracle Network. I couldn't do it without you guys. And, well, I look forward to seeing you again Saturday. If you can't see us on Saturday, now we're in front of the Walmart Supercenter in Mineola. If you can't come by and see us, you can call in and make your pledge or your donation. And, well, let me just say I thank you so, so very much. I'm Mama T. We'll talk more about it, I'm sure, coming up later on in the Midday Show. Thank you for hanging out with me a little bit on this hump day. I hope your day's going good. I've got some more great music coming up to help it just be a little bit better. Stay tuned.

Hey, you're listening to Mornings with Mama T. Thanks for joining us this morning. And I want to tell you a little story. One day, a man walked past a camp of elephants. Looking closer, he was surprised to see that these mighty animals weren't held in cages or kept in chains. What was stopping them from escaping? A thin rope tied from one of their legs to a simple pole in the ground. Confused as to why they didn't use their strength to break the rope, he asked the trainer why they weren't attempting to run away. And the trainer said, "As baby elephants, we use the same system. But at that age, the rope is strong enough to stop them from escaping. They grow up like this, believing that they can never break the rope, so even as adults, they just simply stay put." In other words, these powerful, magnificent, and intelligent elephants didn't believe that they could free themselves, so they never tried. As I was thinking about this story this morning, I realized that our personal beliefs are powerful beyond measure, and they often dictate our outcomes. They can work for or against us. Today, I want you to identify your limiting beliefs so you can push against them. Let's break that rope this morning. That's another tip on how we can live a happy and healthier life right here on Mornings with Mama T. Thanks for joining me this morning.

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1: Here's your updated forecast on the B. Slight chance for storms tonight. Otherwise, partly cloudy skies. Lows around 70. Winds out of the southeast around 5 miles per hour. Partly cloudy tomorrow. Chance for storms. High of 85. I'm meteorologist Paul Trombley in the Butler 7 Media Newsroom. Right now, it's 88 degrees.
0: Well, hello. Thank you for tuning in. 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T on the B. We're serving it up all day long. I'll be here with you on the radio until 6 o'clock. Stay tuned.

0: Ooh, we made it to 5 o'clock, you guys. Punch that time clock and let's get on up out of here. I'm Mama T. Welcome in to the last hour of the Midday Show. We call it our Drive at 5. And if you were able to get off from work at 5, I'm so proud of you for making a whole nother work day. I think you did great today. And so now let's celebrate. We've got some great music coming up this hour. Like I said, it's our Drive at 5. Hopefully I'll get you wherever you're headed and get you entertained. So make sure you buckle up and let's be safe. Let's get on down the road.
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3: TSN headlines, Texas public schools are getting a failing grade from parents, according to a new poll from Texas Southern University. 56% of parents or guardians polled believe their ISD is either excellent or good, leaving 31% saying the schools are just fair or poor. 13% are unsure. New worry about what sanctions relief for Iran could mean for future global stability. Senator John Cornyn warning the Trump administration it would be a serious mistake to end the conflict as soon as possible on any terms. There's concern that with the FIFA World Cup could come a surge in human trafficking in the U.S. Dallas police has said their officers will be out undercover in their efforts to fight human trafficking. The NBA Finals get underway tonight in San Antonio. The Spurs host the New York Knicks. San Antonio trying to win its sixth NBA title. New York is chasing its first championship since 1973 in the majors. The Rangers at St. Louis. The Astros host Pittsburgh. With your Texas News headlines, I'm Barbara Schwartz.
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Well, hey, everybody. Happy Wednesday and welcome into the broadcast. You're listening to Tea on the B. It's the midday show here on KWJB 95.1. I'm Mama T, of course. It's Wednesday. That means we are halfway to the weekend, which means we're getting one step closer every day to this year's Skeeter Boat Owners Tournament. That's right, the 2026 Skeeter Owners Tournament is happening this weekend at Lake Fork Marina. Of course, it's being hosted by Bass Champs. It's open to all Skeeter boat owners, and we are the official voice for that tournament. So I'm super excited about that. I'll kick it off Saturday morning at 6 a.m., and we're going to be there every hour of the tournament for live weigh-in updates. Over $250,000 in cash and prizes will be given away this weekend, and the registration is currently open online. So if you own a Skeeter boat, you should be fishing with us this weekend. It's going to be a great weekend and some good fishing, I'll tell you that. Registration options include just one angler, two angler, and they even have a junior angler option available. So I always think that is a ton of fun. In recent years, the tournament has drawn lots and lots of anglers from all over the states, and we're looking forward to seeing everybody out at Lake Fork Marina this weekend. So make sure you come by the tournament booth, the broadcast booth, and say hey to us. Let us know where you're listening in from, because we're going to be there with you every hour of the tournament. It's going to be a fun weekend out at Lake Fork Marina. So make sure you come by and see us. And let me go on and be the first one to say good luck to all the anglers this weekend. You are listening to the Midday Show here on 95.1 The Bee. I'm Mama T, and stay tuned because I'm sure we'll talk fishing coming up a little later on in the Midday Show. But right now, let's get back to this great music I've got planned for your Wednesday workday.

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Winnsboro High School anglers Porter South and Samuel Cotton won the 2026 Texas High School Bass Association State Championship at Lake Texoma. South and Cotton brought in 42.18 pounds of bass over the two-day Lake Texoma event. Lufkin ISD is moving forward after voters approved a $140 million bond in May. The Edgewood Volunteer Fire Department requests donations of hydration supplies, specifically bottled water, sports drinks like Gatorade, and hydration packets to keep firefighters safe during the hot summer months, structure fires, and other emergencies. Residents can drop off cases of water or drinks at the fire station. The Tyler Animal Shelter has decided to extend an offer to drop adoption fees with the donation of two Fox fans. Adoption fees for both cats and dogs, normally $80 and $120, will be waived with the donation of two new and preferably 20-inch Fox fans. All animals adopted from the shelter are spayed or neutered, microchipped, and up to date on vaccinations. This is Cheyenne Falmer with your local news report from the Butler 7 Media News.

0: room.
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2: Here's your updated forecast on the B. Slight chance for storms tonight, otherwise partly cloudy skies. Lows around 70, winds out of the southeast, around 5 miles per hour. Partly cloudy tomorrow. Chance for storms, high of 85. I'm meteorologist Paul Trombley in the Butler 7 Media Newsroom. Right now, it's 88 degrees.
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Now that was a bona fide bee sing-along song. And you know the rules around here on the Midday Show, right? You don't have to sing good, but you do have to sing loud. So when a song like that comes on, I sure hope you were singing with me. I'm Mama T, and if you know me, you know I was singing pretty loud, and you also know it wasn't very good. Let's try to do better on this one.

Happy Wednesday, everybody. Welcome into the middle of the week. Look at us already making it to the middle. That just means that we're one step closer to a very special event that's happening this weekend. I'm Mama T, and you're listening to the Midday Show here on The Bee, and I want to tell you about Saturday. On Saturday, June 6th, we will be live in front of the Walmart Supercenter in Mineola for our annual Children's Miracle Network Radiothon. Now, you've heard me talk about it for a long time, and a lot of you have been here with me for many years, but it is so near and dear to my heart because every single penny that we raise stays right here in East Texas and goes to the kids of East Texas. So I need your help to make this year another success. And let me just go ahead and say thank you to all of you that have been here with me for all of these years, continually supporting Children's Miracle Network. I couldn't do it without you guys. And, well, I look forward to seeing you again Saturday. If you can't see us on Saturday, now we're in front of the Walmart Supercenter in Mineola. If you can't come by and see us, you can call in and make your pledge or your donation. And, well, let me just say I thank you so, so very much. I'm Mama T. We'll talk more about it, I'm sure, coming up later on in the Midday Show. Thank you for hanging out with me a little bit on this hump day. I hope your day's going good. I've got some more great music coming up to help it just be a little bit better. Stay tuned.

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1: Here's your updated forecast on the B. Slight chance for storms tonight, otherwise partly cloudy skies. Lows around 70, winds out of the southeast, around 5 miles per hour. Partly cloudy tomorrow. Chance for storms, high of 85. I'm meteorologist Paul Trombley in the Butler 7 Media Newsroom. Right now, it's 88 degrees.

Well, that just about does it for me. I hope that you've had a great day. I hope you had a good work day. And if you're still at work, well, stay tuned. We've got more great music coming up for you to help you get you through your evening times. You can unwind with Smoke Ohanis. She's coming up next. I'm Mama T, the midday show host here on 95.1 The Bee, and I hope you've had a great day. Hope you've enjoyed the music we've played for you, had a little smile, a lot of fun with us. Stay tuned. We do it each weekday between 10 and 6. I'll be on the air with you here on The Bee. And as you go throughout the rest of your evening, I want you to please remember that everyone you meet is fighting a battle that you know nothing about. So please be kind. I always tell people that kindness is just love with its work boots on. Yeah, think about that for just a minute. I love all of you, and I hope you have a great evening. Stay tuned. We've got lots coming up for you here on The Bee, and I'll be back in the morning at 10. See you then.

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2: TSN headlines. Texas Attorney General Ken Paxton's divorce trial, scheduled to start June 24th in Cullen County, has been officially canceled. His divorce lawyers released a statement saying a trial setting is no longer necessary as the parties have made progress towards an amicable solution. It's being called a victory for Paxton, especially due to the impact a trial could have on his campaign for U.S. Senate. Paxton is in the nation's capital day for a fundraiser for his U.S. Senate campaign. Had meeting at the White House with President Trump, who endorsed Paxton during his primary battle against Senator John Cornyn. Texas Secretary of State is stepping down. Jay Nelson was confirmed in 2023. She served as the state's top election official and been the state's top protocol official for visits by international dignitaries. President Trump's ag secretary sounding the alarm about a flesh-eating insect called the New World screwworm fly can devastate cattle. Brooke Rollins says there's a detection 25 miles south of the Texas border. With your Texas News headlines, I'm Barbara Schwartz.
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4: Here's your updated forecast on the B. Slight chance for storms tonight. Otherwise, partly cloudy skies. Lows around 70. Winds out of the southeast around 5 miles per hour. Partly cloudy tomorrow. Chance for storms. High of 85. I'm meteorologist Paul Trombley in the Butler 7 Media Newsroom. Right now, it's 88 degrees.

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The Bee.

Would you cry if you saw me crying? And would you save my soul tonight? Would you tremble if I touched your lips? Or would you laugh

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1: Here's your updated forecast on the B. Slight chance for storms tonight, otherwise partly cloudy skies. Lows around 70, winds out of the southeast, around 5 miles per hour. Partly cloudy tomorrow. Chance for storms, high of 85. I'm meteorologist Paul Trombley in the Butler 7 Media Newsroom. Right now, it's 87 degrees.

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2: TSN headlines. Texas Attorney General Ken Paxton's divorce trial, scheduled to start June 24th in Cullen County, has been officially canceled. His divorce lawyers released a statement saying a trial setting is no longer necessary as the parties have made progress towards an amicable solution. It's being called a victory for Paxton, especially due to the impact a trial could have on his campaign for U.S. Senate. Paxton is in the nation's capital day for a fundraiser for his U.S. Senate campaign. Had meeting at the White House with President Trump, who endorsed Paxton during his primary battle against Senator John Cornyn. Texas Secretary of State is stepping down. Jay Nelson was confirmed in 2023. She served as the state's top election official and been the state's top protocol official for visits by international dignitaries. President Trump's ag secretary sounding the alarm about a flesh-eating insect called the New World screwworm fly can devastate cattle. Brooke Rollins says there's a detection 25 miles south of the Texas border. With your Texas News headlines, I'm Barbara Schwartz.
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